Radio. 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
1: Listen, I'm slowly slipping away from this lifestyle. Most of the people that turn on me then try to get on my table. 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

I came to Paris, I wanted to see Eiffel Tower and the Champs-Élysées. 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I said, pardon, monsieur, I don't

or somewhere in between. It makes me think of you. 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It makes me think of you.